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A helicopter shadow follows you way out past the downtown city glow.

advantage of my trust in you when I was so far away. I saw you holding lots of other guys, and now you've got the nerve to say,

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And the rest of their generation, not even the government, are gonna stop you now. But are you ready to be heartbroken?

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Everyone with same identity. Down there, sake is really strong, like a vodka. Really dangerous, so everyone get a roll up newspaper, set it on fire, and put it in between. 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

0: right there with him.
1: But too right quick, I figured, oh, I don't think I'm I've never fished here. I've caught beautiful fish in Grevenberg.
0: I never did catch fish. 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
1: Beautiful fish in Grevenberg. 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

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Long way from home, 200 years from love.

どうも。水元気。This tune is called Free Fall. We borrow a little bit from a DJ called Ronnie Size. Get you into this. This is

Snake, Really Dangerous Song, is really popular at midnight. Everybody dancing on street here. Everyone with same identity. Down there, sake is really strong, like a vodka. Really dangerous, so everyone get a roll up newspaper, set it on fire, and put it in between snake fighting life, strong food and strong drink at midnight.

in your head. Soon they're clawing at your bed. Skeeters nibbling at your ear. 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

kids upstairs, asleep as a mouse. My own worries are too big for this house. Newspapers try to tell me what matters. I'm telling you they're all as crazy as hatters.